feather. Any bitch that meet me, that's a happy heifer. The heat be in the Acategra, the jacket's level. The Mac, how you tweak it like Max Headroom. I ain't done finessing, it's a test run. Hit you in the neck and then left the gun in the restaurant. East St. Laurent, T, extra large. The vest Kevlar, that's a hell of a bar. KY jelly in the jar with your broad. I had to beg a law for a fresh star. These niggas is a dub boy. The Air Max 97's the corduroy.

up, boy? 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Bust the hammer, gator handle a wipe. First, like the hell with animal rights. 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You better off trying to dance on some ice.

I came from Panama, 18, the timepiece, this Panorama. Bitch, you just par for the course, fuck with the car course. Put your money on the dark horse. I can get the order to you hard or soft. Your lady still gon'

grave, I'll have to lay this bed I made. And if I die before I wake, I hope the Lord don't hesitate. Get to heaven, went through hell.

0: Orejo en Ingeniería de Sonido, Juan Carlos Valencia, en los comentarios y la escogencia de la música. 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
1: Last night we had a bunch of people in here dancing. People say, now wait a minute, I thought this was supposed to be a jazz club. That's right. If you had been up in Harlem in 1927 in the jazz club, you would have seen some people dancing. And if you were up here last night, you would have seen some people dancing. This music is made for dancing. Every jazz musician from Ornette Coleman to John Coltrane

getting together around a fire 100,000 years ago and grooving. Something magic happens when the groove enters the room. In the sanctified church, they call it calling the spirit down. Calling the spirit down. Here in Spain, we like to think it's bringing the spirit up from the ground.

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First they point up at the sky, then they point down at the ground. Before there was language, the groove was coming down. And when people get bound together by time,

0: 2, 3.
1: Money's getting cheaper. Price is getting steeper. Found a good woman, but I...